0: 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Telephone Ben on 042 77 96 299 for all your plumbing needs. That number again, 042 77 96 299.
1: And we take a look at the weather information for the remainder of the day. Sunny day, yes, and 17 degrees at the moment in Kandos, and with light winds, daytime temperatures, maximum temperatures reaching between 19 and 24. And sunny right around the district today. Kandos are also on a top of 22, 23 for Mudgee, 20 degrees for Bathurst, 20 degrees also for Lithgow. Katoomba, 19 degrees there. And out at Orange, sunny as well, 18 degrees. Sunny for Dubbo on a top of 24. For tomorrow, Tuesday, Monday, yeah, we'll get it in a minute. Tomorrow, Tuesday, the 1st of September, 1st of spring, although we're already getting it. Sunny with light winds becoming northwesterly up to 30 kilometres an hour in the morning, with overnight temperatures, they're falling between 4 and 8. Daytime temperatures are reaching between 17 and 23. For Wednesday, mostly sunny. Slight chance of a shower in the south, near zero chance elsewhere. Winds northwesterly up to 35 kilometres an hour. Overnight temperatures falling between 9 and 13. Daytime temperatures reaching between 19 and 25. For Thursday, partly cloudy. Medium chance of showers in the south, most likely in the morning. Near zero chance of rain elsewhere, with winds northwesterly up to 30 kilometres an hour, then turning westerly to 35 kilometres an hour during the morning. Overnight temperatures falling between 10 and 14, and the daytime temperatures are reaching between 15 and 23. And it's 17 degrees at the moment in Kandos. 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
0: And we have a community notice for the Mudgee Church Market. So that's at St John's Anglican Church at corner of Church and Market Street, Mudgee. And the market is held on the first Saturday of the month, and with local homegrown produce like fruit and veggies, homemade textiles, clothes, pre-loved books, jewellery, arts and craft, and so much more. Now, the next market is on Saturday the 5th of September. That's this coming Saturday, the 5th of September. So check that one out. That's the Mudgee Church Markets, keeping you in touch with our community, KRR 98.7 FM. 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That's open 6 days a week, the Bistro at the Rylestone Club. It's open for lunch for Wednesday to Sunday, 12 noon till 2 p.m. and for dinner, Tuesday to Saturday, 5:30 p.m. till 8:30 p.m. and also on Sunday, 5:30 till 7:30 p.m. on Sunday with the roast of the day. So check that one out at the Rylestone Club, proudly sponsoring the Morning Market on Community Radio KRR. Take a look what we have in the market. We have a large Fujitsu reverse cycle inverter air conditioner, 240 volt. It is in fair working condition and has been removed from by an air conditioning specialist. So it's in fair condition for $200. Phone Lynn for that one, 6379 8425. That's 6379 8425. We also have for sale a stock crate. Would suit a single cab ute. It has an overhead storage and a sliding gate. For $450 or near offer, you'd need to phone Mick for that one on 0437 834 906. That's 0437 834 906. And also we have for sale a set of driving lights. Navara driving lights. They're 7160 Ultima. That's what they are, the lights. They're brand new. A box has been opened, but they've never been used. For $150 for the driving lights, contact Lee on 0477 497 385. That's 0477 497 385. And that's what we have in the Morning Market so far here on Community Radio. 6379 4360. It's a number to call if you'd like to place an item on the Morning Market. Got one coming in now from the shadows.

Yeah, it comes in from Jan and Dean and Honolulu Lulu from the Serpent era back in 1963. 21 minutes past 10 o'clock. This one's a great Aussie from back in the 60s, Jay Justin.

0: Yeah, Jerry Cole and Meet Me at Midnight Mary. Community Radio KRR, 18 degrees in downtown Cairns. We'll take a look at the items in the market coming up shortly.
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1: And today's program is proudly sponsored by the Rhinestone Club and the annual Charity Day, Family Fun Day, all coming up this coming Saturday, 5th of September, and at the Rhinestone Club, all the action happening there. There's live music from 1:30 p.m. The Ambrose Golf, that tees off at 9:30 a.m. And also bowls, that's on as well. The sausage sandwiches will be available. The auction's all happening in the afternoon as well. So all the action happens at the annual Charity Family Fun Day at the Rhinestone Club this coming Saturday, 5th of September. Take a look what we have in the morning market. And we have for sale a large Fujitsu reverse cycle inverter air conditioner, 240 volt, in fair working condition, and has been removed from position by an air conditioner specialist. So it's all intact there for $200. You need to contact Lynn for the air conditioner, 63798425. That's 63798425. We also have for sale a stock crate. It would suit a single cab ute. It comes with overhead storage and a sliding gate. $450 or near offer. Mick's got that one. 0437 834 906. That's 0437 834 906. We also have for sale a set of driving lights, Navara brand. They are with a 7160, that is the model number, Ultima, that is. And they're brand new, the driving lights, and it's still in the box. The box has been opened, but they've never been used. For $150 for the lot there, contact Lee for that one, 0477 497 385. That's 0477 497 385. And we also have wanted here an old bathtub that would suit a raised garden bed. If you have an old bathtub you no longer need, Kenny's looking for one. Contact him on 0414 315 960. That's 0414 315 960. And that's what we have in the morning market so far here on Community Radio. You still have time if you'd like to place an item on the market. 63794 360. Put on the radio airwaves for you absolutely free of charge. Coming up now, Jody Miller.

0: Yeah, from Leslie Gore and Run Bobby Run. You're on Community Radio KRRR, the morning market program.
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0: It's 19 degrees at the moment in downtown Candice, and we're sitting on 21 minutes to 11 o'clock. Good to have your company. We'll take a look at the items in the market coming up shortly, but right now we have one from Elvis Presley, Disco Style.

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We have a large range of pre-loved items from furniture to household goods, toys, books, CDs, DVDs, and linen, and much more. 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Our friendly staff are all volunteers and dedicated to helping our community. 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Come and take a look. You'll be surprised at what you might find at the Community Charity Shop, 14 Angus Avenue, Cairndos. 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

And you're on the Morning Market program here on Community Radio KRR. 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Now, that's run by volunteers. 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There's things like knitwear, crocheted items, dolls' clothes, towels, soy wax candles, pottery, jams, homemade greeting cards, and so much more. And cash or card is welcome, and lay-bys of up to 3 months are also welcome. Now, the shop is open Wednesday to Friday, 10 a.m. till 2 p.m., and Saturday, 9 a.m. till 1 p.m. Now, this is the Nana's Gift Shop, and it's located at things like knitwear, crocheted items, dolls' clothes, towels, soy wax candles, pottery, jams, homemade greeting cards, and so much more. And cash or card is welcome, and lay-bys of up to 3 months are also welcome. Now, the shop is open Wednesday to Friday.

98.7 FM, and you're listening to today's program, proudly sponsored by the Rylestone Club. We take a look at what we have in the morning market. We have a large Fujitsu reverse cycle inverter air conditioner. It's a 240 volt in fair working condition and has been removed by an air conditioning specialist. For $200, the air conditioner, for you contact Lynn for that on 63798425. That's 63798425. Also for sale, a stock crate. It would suit a single cab ute. It is has over cab storage and also a sliding gate. $450 or near offer. You need to phone Mick for that one. 0437 834 906. That's 0437 834 906. Also for sale, a set of driving lights. Navara brand. And their 7160 Ultima is the lights, the driving lights. They're brand new, and the box has been opened, but they've never been used. For $150 a set of lights, contact Lee on 0477 497 385. That's 0477 497 385. And we also have wanted here an old bathtub suitable for a raised garden bed. So if you have an old bathtub you no longer need, contact Kenny, looking for one. 0414 315 960. That's 0414 315 960. And that's what we have in the Morning Market program here on Community Radio KRR. Good to have your company. So we move on for 10 minutes to 11 o'clock. This one comes in from Gene Stafford.

Yeah, from Gene Stafford and Across the Great Divide, Beyond the Great Divide, that is. You're on Community Radio, KRRR 98.7 FM, the Morning Market Program, and we have a sponsorship notice here for the Cairndos IGA. 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Track coming in now, Special Request for Lola. Somewhere My Love.

Yeah, the Ray Conniff Singers and Somewhere My Love from the theme from Dr. Zhivago. Special request for Lola. It's moving on for 2.5 minutes to 11 o'clock. And at 11 o'clock, we have National Radio News comes in.

I'm Neil Mack, and I invite you to join me on Wednesday afternoons from 12 until 3, when I'll be playing music while in my room. You might hear Miles Davis or John Coltrane, Bob Dylan or David Bowie, Joni Mitchell, Marianne Faithfull, Lucinda Williams or The Waifs. So many genres you'll never be bored. Tune in and chill out. Come into my room on Wednesday afternoons at KRRFM.

In the 1840s, Englishman William Aspin created Portland cement. 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
1: 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Even songs you never knew existed. That's right, I'll play them all. My name is David, and on every second, third, fourth, and even fifth Tuesday of every month from 3 p.m. until 6 p.m. I'll be here on air at KRRFM Community Radio. 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
4: Hello, I'm Laura Devoy. Prime Minister Anthony Albanese is due to arrive in Palau today for the Pacific Islands Forum Summit. Regional security is set to dominate the agenda. Solomon Islands Prime Minister Matthew Wale has been forced to return to Honiara after arriving in Palau last night. It follows his Home Affairs Minister lodging a no-confidence motion against him. That move comes amid negotiations on a new bilateral treaty with Australia. Several other Pacific leaders are also expected to be absent from this year's summit. Some of those are a response to the attendance of Taiwan. Rescue efforts are continuing in Nepal 6 days after devastating floods hit the country's north. The latest death toll is 794 in Nepal and 16 in Tibet. 2,500 people, including 43 Australians, are unaccounted for. The federal government this morning announced a further $3 million in humanitarian assistance. $2 million will provide emergency supplies requested by Nepal, with $1 million to go to the Emergency Action Alliance. A former gynecologist accused of performing unnecessary surgeries has been referred to a tribunal for alleged professional misconduct. Hundreds of women have contacted lawyers about the treatment they received from the doctor, who retired from practice last year. He's been accused of carrying out surgeries on patients for severe endometriosis when they did not meet that threshold. The medical regulator today confirmed the man had been referred to the Victorian Civil and Administrative Tribunal following an investigation. Extra shark surveillance will be conducted at New South Wales beaches over the coming months following a spate of attacks last summer. David Wilson has more.
5: For the first time, two tagged shark listening stations have been installed in Sydney Harbour to provide real-time alerts when tagged sharks are nearby. Alerts are sent through the Shark Smart app. The listening stations are the same as 37 existing stations operating along the New South Wales coastline, which are currently tracking over 2,000 sharks. The New South Wales government says drone surveillance since the start of July has recorded 750 shark sightings. From tomorrow, the drone program will ramp up and 51 shark nets will be installed at beaches between Newcastle and Wollongong.
4: One of Queensland's most iconic events has received state funding through to 2029. The Queensland government says it's extended its partnership with the Gympie Music Muster for another 3 years, a regional event which injects more than $51 million into the state's economy. CEO Greg Kavanagh says it provides certainty not just for the event, but for the community groups, artists and local businesses who contribute to the muster. NASA hopes a new space telescope will answer essential questions on dark energy, exoplanets, and astrophysics. The Nancy Grace Roman Space Telescope was successfully launched overnight.
6: 3, 2, 1, ignition, and liftoff. Go Falcon Heavy and go Roman Space Telescope.
4: The American Space Agency says Roman was connected to the Deep Space Network through the Canberra Deep Space Communication Complex in an Australian first. NASA says Roman will send back 1.4 terabytes of data every day. Machine learning, artificial intelligence and citizen scientists will help sift through it and flag significant findings for astronomers to study. Turning to sport, Taylor Preston is the first Australian through to the second round of the US Open. The last Grand Slam tournament of the year got underway this morning. Preston defeated her opponent in straight sets. Alexander Vukic's match was in a fifth set, while Kim Birrell was in the middle of a second set tiebreak when rain suspended play.
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7: And what's happening in the weather situation, with the temperature in Candos at the moment 19 degrees and we have sunny, chance of fog. No, we'll skip that one. That's long past now. But a sunny day with light winds, and daytime temperatures, they're reaching between 19 and 24. And it's sunny right around the region today. Candos Ross staying atop of 22, 23 for Mudgee, 20 degrees for Bathurst, Lithgow atop of 20, 19 degrees at Katoomba, and Orange 18 degrees out of Dubbo atop, also sunny and atop of 24. For tomorrow, September the 1st, 1st of spring, we have sunny, light winds becoming northwesterly up to 30 kilometres an hour in the morning, overnight temperatures falling between 4 and 8, daytime temperatures reaching between 17 and 23. And for Wednesday, mostly sunny, slight chance of a shower in the south, near zero chance elsewhere, winds northwesterly up to 35 kilometres an hour, overnight temperatures falling between 9 and 13, and daytime temperatures reaching between 19 and 25. And it's 19 degrees at the moment in Candos.
8: Hello again. This is John Doremus with the Passing Parade, the story of the Yeoman of the Guard. In days gone by, every king, prince, and feudal lord had his personal bodyguard. The Roman emperors had their praetorians, the Russian czars their strelitz, the Turkish sultans their janissaries. Now all are gone but one, the Yeoman of the Guard. And I'll be back after this message.
9: 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And now we continue with the Passing Parade.
8: King Henry VII of England formed the Yeoman of the Guard when he came to the throne following the death in battle of the evil Richard III in 1485. Haunted by the fear that the crown, to which his claims were slender, would be wrested from him, and the wealth he had amassed in devious ways confiscated or stolen, he recruited a special body of royal guards to ensure the safety of his person and his purse. Originally, they numbered 50, but in due course, he increased them to 100. Henry's yeomen were responsible to no one but their lord and sovereign. They attended him day and night, on all occasions and at all times. They tested his food to foil any attempt to poison him. They guarded every door leading to the royal apartments. They even made his bed. The term yeoman had previously been applied to heads of departments of the royal household, such as the yeoman of the kitchen, pantry, and larder. Its application to the guard indicated that its members were the king's personal defenders. When Henry VIII ascended the throne, he increased their number to 600. So proud of them was he that he often donned their uniform and wandered London's streets, posing as a member of his own guard. Queen Elizabeth I was likewise very proud of her yeomen. She reduced them to 200 and appointed as their captain the handsome Sir Walter Raleigh to keep him at her side. The advent of the Commonwealth under the Puritan Oliver Cromwell saw the eclipse of the guard for 20 years. But following the restoration of the monarchy, King Charles II reorganized the yeomen and increased their duties. George I, a German who spoke barely a word of English, allowed the prestige of the guard to wane. His successor, George II, however, restored it. Associated with the yeomen and sharing the same uniform were the wardens of the Tower of London. They were and are still known as the Beef Eaters. Though a different corps, the name was also bestowed on yeomen proper. There are two versions of how they derive this name. One being that it stems from the French word buffetier, meaning an attendant at the sideboard. The other attributing it to the large beef ration they received daily. Whatever its origin, the name has survived over the centuries to this day, as has the noble corps itself, the Yeomen of the Guard. And though their duties in the days of Henry VII were far less onerous, their dress, arms, and equipment are fundamentally the same as they were back then, and they rank as the oldest military body in the world with an unbroken and unsustained record of loyal service to the British monarchy extending over 487 years. Yes, indeed, that is the Yeoman of the Guard. Our time is up till we meet again for another chapter in the passing parade. This is John Doremus. As always, thank you so much. And goodbye for now.

0: 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Good to have your company. Oh, you're climbing up the scale there. 20 degrees in downtown Candos at the moment. We'll take a look at what we have in the morning market. That's coming up next.
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0: And great to have your company on Community Radio KRR, the morning market program. And we have here a yes, I did have it. Now I can't find where I put it. That'll be right. Yeah, we move things around and then we can't find it again. Well, we have it now, yes. Community notice for the Lawson Park Markets. Now, they're on the corner of Short and Church Street Markets, Church Street Mudgee, and they're held on the second Saturday of the month. The next market will be held on Saturday, 12th of September, 10 a.m. till 2 p.m. So come and support the local home growers. Lots of goodies on offer, clothing, arts and crafts and so much more. Stall bookings and further information, phone 63 73 3374. Keeping you in touch with our community, KRR 98.7 FM. 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That's the Ambrose Golf. That ticks off at 9:30 a.m. There's the bowls. They're on as well. Live music from 1:30 p.m. and also kids' activities as well. Auction happening later in the day with proceeds going to local charities. Check it all out. The Rylestone Club proudly sponsoring the morning market on Community Radio KRR. Take a look what we have in the market. We have a large Fujitsu reverse cycle inverter air conditioner. 240 volt it is. It's in fair working condition, has been removed by an air conditioning specialist, so it's in good order for $200. Contact Lynn for the air conditioner, 63 798 425. That's 63 798 425. We also have for sale a stock crate, and it would suit a single cab ute. It has an over cab storage and sliding gate for $450 or near offer. Phone Mick for that, 0437 834 906. That's 0437 834 906. We also have for sale a set of driving lights. They're Navara brand. They're 7160 Ultima, the driving lights. They're brand new, never been used. Box has been opened, but they've never been used. $150 for the driving lights. Phone Lee on 0477 497 385. That's 0477 497 385. And we also have wanted here an old bathtub that would suit a raised garden bed. So if you have an old bathtub you don't need, Kenny's looking for one. 0414 315 960. That's 0414 315 960. And that's what we have in the morning market here on Community Radio KRR 98.7 FM. This one comes in from Hot Butter.

Sunset on the Rocks is back on Saturday the 5th of September at the Rylstone Region Community Association on Cox's Creek Road. The community stage kicks off at 4 with local acts, including Around Here, Oscar Sander, Dave Vladis, and then Oscar Laver and Meg. Then enjoy a hearty dinner before two sets from the incredible Hat Fitz and Cara, bringing their signature mix of blues, roots and gospel. 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That's a website. 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

0: Yeah, sounds orchestral in there, and Cast Your Fate to the Wind, Community Radio KRR, and they're still playing. And you're on KRR 98.7 FM, the Morning Market Program. We'll take a look at the items in the market. That's coming up next for the last time for today.
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0: And we have a community notice. This is for the Cairndos markets. Now, they're on the third Saturday of the month. The next market is back again for the season. The next market is back on Saturday, the 19th of September, with yummy scones along with tea and coffee, plants, cakes, jams, chutney, and soy wax candles, handcraft and gift ideas, bric-a-brac, barbecue as well. The market is situated in the grounds of the Anglican Church in Angus Avenue, Cairndos. New stall holders are welcome. Further inquiries, phone Pauline on 63794533 or Bev on 0407394980. 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The Rylestone Club, proudly sponsoring the Morning Market on Community Radio KRRFM. Take a look at what we have in the Morning Market for the last time for today. The paperwork for the market is not kept. So if there's something on the market somebody you know may be interested in, write down the number, give it to them a little later. So he goes through them what the last time. We have a large Fujitsu reverse cycle inverter air conditioner, 240 volt. It's in fair working condition and has been removed by an air conditioning specialist, so it's all intact for $200. Contact Lynn for the air conditioner on 63798425. That's 63798425. We also have for sale a stock crate that would suit a single cab ute. It has an overhead storage and a sliding gate. For $450 or near offer, phone Mick for that one, 0437 834 906. That's 0437 834 906. Also for sale, a set of driving lights. They're Navara brand. They're a 7160 Ultima is the driving lights. They're brand new, never been used. The box has been opened, but the items have never been used. For $150 for the driving lights, contact Lee, 0477 497 385. That's 0477 497 385. And we also have wanted here an old bathtub that would be suitable for a raised garden bed. So if you have an old bathtub you no longer need, contact Kenny, 0414 315 960. That's 0414 315 960. And that's what we have in the morning market on Community Radio KRR 98.7. It's moving on for 16 minutes to 12 o'clock. One now from Tom.

0: comes in from the Astronauts and the track called Moving.
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And we're just moving on for 5 minutes to 12 o'clock on Community Radio KRR. We've already hit 21 degrees in downtown Candos at the moment. The Rylestone Club is open 7 days a week, 2 p.m. till 9 p.m. Monday and Tuesday, Wednesday, Thursday and Saturday, 11 a.m. till close, Friday, 10 a.m., Sunday, 11 a.m. till closing. The Bistro is open 6 till 9, Monday to Saturday, 12 till 2 p.m. on Sunday. The Rylestone Club is a valued sponsor of KRRFM. Telephone 6379 1109 for further information. And that about brings the program once again to an end for this week, the Morning Market program. Thanks very much for listening. Thank you for phoning in with your items to place on the market. Hope you were successful in selling and or finding what you had to offer. If not, we do it all again, hopefully, next week between 9 and 12. And hopefully I'll catch you again on Saturday for the afternoon, 3 o'clock, with the country music program. So until then, take it easy, drive safely, look after yourself, and, yeah, enjoy the sunshine while it's happening here. And, yeah, it's a great day for the last day of winter, eh? It's first of spring tomorrow. So until the Friday or Monday, bye for now.

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3: One Life Family Church services are at 10 a.m. on the first, third and fifth Sundays at the corner of Noyes and Dunn Street, Candos.
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3: Scouts and Cubs meet at 4:30 p.m. on Mondays at the Candos Scout Hall on the corner of Davy Road and Campbell Street in Candos. New members are welcome.
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And you're listening to Crime Waves with Ben right here at 98.7 FM, KRRR, taking you through to 3 p.m. this afternoon. I hope you're having a fine day today. We're going to kick off this first album with some new music from Vancouver artist, actually, Perfect Person. He's teamed up with Hollowstar with a new EP. The EP... yeah, just out this month. Going to play you one of the tracks off that. This is called Here and Now.

0: Free Your Mind by Dear Jade. And before that, we heard Eliza Rose with Cass's Dead collaboration. The track is called Pingers. And just before that, Contact Sports with their new track, Malaysia Airlines, from the album Malaysia Airlines. All right, let's just take a quick break.
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new music from the Avalanches, also featuring Nicky Nair. That track was called Together. Going to change direction now a little bit, away from new music. We're going to right back to 1978. I'm going to play the very last release of the Walker Brothers. This track was released as a single. It's called The Electrician. And it wasn't apparently widely heard at the time, but it's become available again. So this is from Night Flights, the Walker Brothers, The Electrician, 98.7 FM.

the Walker Brothers with The Electrician from 1978. And I'm just going to stick with the 70s just for a little bit longer. The other day I was listening to this track by Tom Petty, American Girl, which is quite a well-known track, but I just noticed the drum beat, the intro. I'm sure the Strokes 30 years later have borrowed the intro drum beat. Have a listen to this.

So they're not the same, but, you know, I'm sure the Strokes are inspired by this, deliberately or not, by the American Girl. Anyway, let's play them both. So this is Tom Petty, American Girl, followed by the Strokes with Last Night.

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6: Going out for a drink in the country can often mean that you have a long way to go to get back home safely. So if you can't organise a ride with a designated driver, use public transport or stay over at a friend's house, then make sure you're safe to drive. To help keep your alcohol level down, try starting with a non-alcoholic drink and then have one of these every second or third drink. Eat before and while you are drinking, and avoid rounds or shouts. If you are having friends around for drinks, give them the option of low alcohol and soft drinks, and provide a bed for anyone who has had too much to be able to drive home safely. And remember, even small amounts of alcohol limit your ability to drive safely. So plan ahead and have a designated driver or a place to stay so you don't have to drive at all.

1 month ago today, I was happy as a lark. 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You know, tomorrow is their future. 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

0: That was Oxus with Thipta. And just before that, from 1971, was the Chilites with Have You Seen Her? And that pretty much takes us up to time for the news. So we'll do that. We'll come back and we'll do it all again. Listen to some new music.
1: Hello, I'm Alyssa Delfs. The number of Australians unaccounted for following devastating flash floods in Nepal and Tibet has risen to 43. They are among more than 3,000 still missing, while at least 800 people have died. Australia has announced an additional $3 million in humanitarian assistance. It includes $2 million to provide emergency supplies requested by Nepal and a further $1 million for the Emergency Action Alliance. The federal government has unveiled a new digital protection service designed to give Australians direct control over how their identity documents are used for verification. ID Lock will be available through MyGov next year. It will enable Australians to block, unblock and monitor the use of eligible identity documents at any time. Attorney General Michelle Rowland says it will help Australians protect themselves from identity crime, scams and the impacts of data breaches before harm occurs.
2: People should not have to choose between protecting their privacy and participating in the digital economy. The government's proposed reforms will help ensure they can do both and will further bring our privacy laws into the digital age.
1: Meantime, the government is not immediately planning to ban the import of smart glasses. The Attorney General has confirmed that while the Greens have called for the wearable technology to be totally banned from entering Australia, an import block would have consequences across government, including in trade, foreign affairs and other international legal obligations. Ms. Rowland says, however, today's reforms will impact the use of smart glasses, with digital platforms prevented from storing recordings and data from the tech. Prime Minister Anthony Albanese will arrive in Palau shortly for the Pacific Islands Forum Summit. Shannon Kirkwood has the latest.
3: Mr. Albanese is expected to touch down prior to this evening's summit opening. Regional security is set to dominate this week's agenda, including the response to China's nuclear-capable missile launch last month, which flew over the Pacific and landed south of Kiribati. Solomon Islands Prime Minister Matthew Wale has been forced to return to Honiara after arriving in Palau last night. It follows his Home Affairs Minister lodging a no-confidence motion against him. That move comes amid negotiations on a new bilateral treaty with Australia. Several other Pacific leaders are also expected to be absent from this year's summit. Some of those are a response to the attendance of Taiwan.
1: Prisoners in Victoria are set to work on road maintenance as part of a state Labor plan to fix potholes if re-elected. Premier Ben Carroll will outline the plan today following an announcement yesterday that the government will boost the road maintenance budget by $352 million to fix 500,000 potholes by the end of January. Mr. Carroll is set to reveal plans that the government will work with Corrections Victoria to develop the pilot program that will see supervised minimum security prisoners perform roadside maintenance like mowing lawns, cleaning graffiti and picking up rubbish. It would allow skilled crews to focus on fixing potholes and would not replace paid jobs. And overseas, a major flash flood at the Grand Canyon in the United States has forced dozens of people to evacuate after it swept large boulders, metal structures and other debris into the Colorado River that runs through it. The National Park Service says flooding also knocked out the sole water pipeline that serves tourists, residents and staff. And turning to sport now, Newcastle Knights forward Jacob Saifiti has been offered a four-match ban for a high shot on New Zealand Warriors winger Luke Lolili. Saifiti was sent off for the tackle. He faces a five-match suspension if he unsuccessfully challenges the ban at the NRL judiciary.
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0: Looking ahead across the Central Tablelands, tomorrow, the 1st of September, first day of the month, it's going to be sunny, light winds becoming northwest, 20 to 30 kilometres in the morning. Overnight, the temperatures will fall to between 4 and 8, with daytime temperatures reaching between 17 and 23. Then on Wednesday, it'll be mostly sunny, with a slight chance of a shower in the south, near zero chance elsewhere. Overnight, the temperatures will get down to 9 and 13, with daytime temperatures reaching 19 and 25. Then on Thursday, partly cloudy, medium chance of showers in the south, most likely in the morning, near zero chance of rain elsewhere. Overnight temperatures falling between 10 and 14, with daytime temperatures between 15 and 23.
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0: 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Hope you're having a great afternoon. My name's Ben, taking through till 3 p.m. this afternoon. So what's up next? Okay, Pulp. They got a new live album, which is out today, actually. So I'm going to play a track from this album. This is Disco 2000 by Pulp.

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Yeah.

0: Okay, that was a little Monday afternoon dubby interlude. That was Performer Dub by Christoph Holjuento. Before that was Third World with Cool Meditation. And before that, Toots and the Maytals with Funky Kingston. Oh, and the Five Stair Steps was just before that with Uchild. So, yeah, lots of back announcing to do right now, but right now we'll take a break. And we will be right back.
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0: 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That would be tomorrow. IGA Candice, proud sponsor of KRRR FM

And that was none other than Diana Ross with Love Hangover. Something new now, though, from Teenage Fan Club out of the UK. This is There Was You.

0: from out of Detroit. That was Jasper Dean with Sonar Light Beam. Before that was Roman Figuel with Picto, Tippex in My Eye. And before that, Karen Dalton, Something on Your Mind, and Primal Scream, Star. I think that's as far back as I need to go. New music now from Beck, but first we're just going to hear from our sponsors and we'll be right back with a new track from Beck, Disappearing Act.
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0: And if you happen to be between the ages of 12 and 24, you can get on down to the Kandos Community Hall every Monday for the Youth Collective. It kicks off at 3:30, finishes at 5. It's a safe and inclusive space for kids and young teens to hang out, socialise, be creative and have fun after school. It's a free event. There's no bookings required. If you want more info, you can go to the council or email council at midwesternnewsouthwales.gov.au. And look, you may not be between 12 and 25 years old, but you might know somebody. There might be someone in your household who needs to get out of the house, so maybe you tell them to give this a try. All right, we've got more tracks coming up for you now. This is brand new, as promised, from Beck. It's from his new album, Disappearing. What is it called? Disappearing something or other. Anyway, I haven't got the full title here, but it's probably called Disappearing Act because that's the title of this song. Here we go, Beck.

0: All right, that was Surprise Chef with Leg Day. And before that, it was the unmistakable voice of Isaac Hayes with The Look of Love. Actually, so this Saturday, if you're around, are you looking for something to do? The Ralston Club having a big event, big charity family fun day. Everyone's welcome. 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Kids activities, raffles, live music from 1:30 p.m. an auction, sausage sandwiches. 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So you could drop into the club. You can register a team as well. 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So yeah, maybe put that one in your calendar for this weekend. Okay.
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2: 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IGA Candos, proud sponsor of KRRFM. And then we've got Islands in the Stream, Coat of Many Colours, and My Tennessee Mountain Home. Dolly Parton.

0: Sunset on the Rocks is back on Saturday the 5th of September at the Rylstone Region Community Association on Cox's Creek Road. The community stage kicks off at 4 with local acts, including Around Here, Oscar Sander, Dave Vladis, and then Oscar Laver and Meg. 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
1: 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And if they're under 8, hold their hand when you're walking.

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2: 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That's Thursday, the 3rd of September, in front of the Community Hall at 44 Angus Avenue, Candos, 9 a.m. through till 3. The Candos Ralston Film Society have great films, great company and great community. The next movie, which isn't till the 12th of September, is called The Choral, C-H-O-R-A-L. It's at the Ralston Memorial Hall, 5:30 for a 6 p.m. screening. On the 12th of September 2026, Snack Bar will be open. Supporting film in our community. See you there. Okay, we're going to hear Why Did You Come In Here Looking Like That? It's All Wrong, But It's All Right. And Hit Me With Your Best Shot. And then Islands in the Stream. We already had that one. We don't need Islands in the Stream again. We'll have Just When I Needed You Most.
3: Why'd you come in here looking like that in your cowboy boots and your painted on jeans, all decked out like a cowgirl's dream? Why'd you come?
2: See you there. Okay, we're going to hear Why Did You Come In Here Looking Like That? It's All Wrong, But It's All Right. And Hit Me With Your Best Shot. And then Islands in the Stream. We already had that one. We don't need Islands in the Stream again. We'll have Just When I Needed You Most.

All roads lead to Kandos this September, when Cementa 26 Contemporary Arts Festival returns from Thursday, September 17th to Sunday the 20th. Artists, locals and visitors will enjoy 4 days of contemporary art, performance, sound, workshop and unexpected encounters. The festival will transform familiar streets, buildings and community spaces into places for conversation and discovery. Cementa 26 is curated by Sebastian Henry Jones and will bring together more than 30 artists and projects from across the country, alongside work developed through relationships with Kandos, the surrounding region, Wiradjuri country and local communities. Festival works will be presented across Kandos rather than within a single gallery, allowing artists to experience art while moving through the town. Cementa Creative Director and co-founder Alex Wizza said the festival's relationship with Kandos is what gives Cementa its identity. The festival is shaped by the town, its history, its people and its character. It creates an opportunity for Kandos to welcome visitors, celebrate local creativity and see familiar places from a different perspective. Audiences can expect a kayak orchestra performed within the surrounding landscape, large-scale experimental puppetry, artist-led publishing projects, live performance and works, exploring the rituals, competitions and creative traditions of regional towns. So I just thought I'd whet your appetite with that. Now let's have Rocking Ears with Ricky Van Shelton and Dolly Parton just before the news.

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9: Righto, now we're going to hear from Dolly Parton with Linda Ronstadt and Emmylou Harris singing To Know Him Is To Love Him. And then Dolly Parton and Tammy Wynette and Loretta Lynn with Silver Threads and Golden Needles. And then Just When I Needed You Most, we've already had that one, then Harper Valley PTA.

0: 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Arrive from 3:30 to relax around fire pits, meet fellow music lovers and soak up one of the region's spectacular sunsets over pagodas before enjoying an arvo, an evening of exceptional live music. 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
2: Okay, we've got Dolly Parton singing Shine, and then The Story, and then Marry Me. And if there's time, I've got in here We Are the Champions, We Will Rock You, which is fantastic. Okay, here we are with Shine.

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1: Good afternoon, I'm Alyssa Delfs. The Nepalese Hindu Society of Australia says it wants victims of the devastating flash flood in Nepal to know they are not alone. Over 800 people have died and more than 3,000 are missing, including 43 Australians. President of the Society, Lakshmi Bastakoti, has told National Radio News her community wants to send help in any way they can.
2: And we are trying to help like financially or emotionally or spiritually, because our organization is spiritual, like a religious organization. We are praying for their departed soul. We are praying like religious-wise as well.
1: Meantime, rescue teams in Nepal are racing against the clock to find people who may have survived inside hydropower tunnels following the flooding. More than 900 workers are missing across various hydro projects. It comes as residents begin to return to their villages. And while some are mourning lost families, one girl was among hundreds who have reunited with her parents following a dramatic rescue. Charity organisation Save the Children has reunited 69 children with their families and guardians, but say many have been left confused after experiencing the tragedy. Authorities are desperately searching for the mother of a newborn after the baby's body was located in a garage bin in Sydney's southwest this morning. Police say as investigations continue, the whereabouts of the mother remain unknown, and authorities are appealing for her to attend the nearest hospital to receive urgent care. It will cost more to post a letter from tomorrow. Shannon Kirkwood has the details.
3: The changes come into effect from the start of spring, with Australia Post to charge $1.85 for a postage stamp, an increase of 15 cents. The cost to post large letters up to 125 grams will rise to $3.70, while there will be a 25 cent increase for letters between 125 to 250 grams. One regional community postal agent says the rise is out of their control and has suggested any frustrated consumers express those sentiments to Australia Post directly rather than employees or contractors.
1: A majority of Australian youth lack the confidence to distinguish news fact from fiction as they increasingly source information from artificial intelligence. The 2026 News and Young Australians report released today found just 47% of children between the ages of 10 and 17 felt confident they could spot disinformation online. A third of the more than 1,000 kids surveyed shared a news story on social media to later find out it was false. The survey also found declining literacy coincided with increased use of artificial intelligence. And tomorrow is the first day of spring, and the Bureau of Meteorology says conditions are changing right on schedule. Senior meteorologist Angus Hines has the forecast for tomorrow.
4: We're seeing a burst of heat across much of the country as we move through the first few days of spring. Lots of clear, settled and sunny weather underneath this big high pressure region. That's not the case for absolutely everyone. There is a cold front in the south which will bring a little bit of rain and some slightly cooler winds to southwestern WA overnight tonight, and then southeastern parts of the country late in the day on Tuesday.
1: And in sport in NRL, the Cowboys have signed back rower Joe Chan to a two-year deal starting in 2027 after he was granted an early release by Melbourne Storm. Meantime, back rower Jacob Preston has inked a new deal with the Bulldogs that will keep him wearing blue and white until the end of 2031. And Broncos hooker Billy Walters has signed a two-year extension through to the end of the 2028 season.
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6: Okay, now we're going to play. I think you've probably had enough of Dolly Parton for the moment, so let's go to the disc I was playing last week, the second disc on the Together Again CD collection. First we're going to hear from Johnny Cash and June Carter with Jackson, and then Kenny Rogers and Dottie West with Together Again, and then Ian Jones and Tammy Wynette with Near You.

0: Well, it sounds like that one ended sooner than I thought it was going to. Okay, we're turning over now to the 5 o'clock news.
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0: Look here, why, that's the parson waiting for me and my gal. 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
0: Or maybe more.
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3: 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I put in disc one instead of disc two. Here comes disc two now.

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4: Okay, now we're going to hear from Porto Agoner and Dolly Parton, funnily enough. Please Don't Stop Loving Me. Then A Wild Side of Life, Waylon Jennings and Jesse Coulter. Then Chris Christopherson and Brenda Lee with Help Me Make It Through the Night. And then Conway Twitty with Loretta Lynn with Release Me.

0: Kandos Return Services Community Club is open Thursday to Sunday from 12 noon. 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
6: Right, if you want to walk or join the Ralston Ramblers walking group, from tomorrow, they asked, the new start time is 8:30 because it's spring. So they're meeting at the Reedy Creek Road Park, plus or minus 2.1 kilometres along. And then on Thursday, they'll be at the Ralston Showground. Okay, now we have Too Much Too Little, Too Much Too Little Too Late. Johnny Mathis and Denise Williams. Then we have The Way I Want to Touch You, Captain and Tennille. Then we've got You've Lost That Love and Feeling. Long John Baldry, there's a name from the past. And Katie MacDonald. And then A Rocking Good Way to Mess Around and Fall in Love. Shakin' Stevens and Bonnie Tyler.

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2: Okay, thanks for joining me today for Music with Wendy. I'm with you every Monday afternoon from 3 through till 6. Pam's arrived. She's got some great music for you this evening between 6 and 9. So let's listen to the last couple of songs on here before the news. Something About You Baby I Like, Glen Campbell and Rita Coolidge. Then Love is Strange, Biggie and Sylvia. Then Should Have Never Let You Go, Neil and Dara Sedaka. And if there's time before the news, and I don't think there will be, that'll probably be it. But if we do have time, Stop, Look and Listen to Your Heart, Diana Ross and Marvin Gaye.

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1: National Radio News.
2: Hello, I'm Alyssa Delfs. Choice has welcomed an announcement today that the government is progressing draft legislation to strengthen Australia's privacy laws. Today, the Attorney General unveiled the new digital protection service designed to give Australians direct control over how their identity documents are used for verification. ID Lock will be available through MyGov next year, and it will enable Australians to block, unblock and monitor the use of eligible identity documents at any time. The Consumer Group says the plan marks much-needed progress toward modernising

0: modernising Australia's privacy framework, adding it's looking forward to working with the government to protect consumers from new and emerging risks in the digital age. Meanwhile, Attorney General Michelle Rowland says it's vital the legislation is fair and balanced.
1: Disability advocates and groups and people who are directly impacted in a positive way by this technology also need to have their voices heard in this debate. So what we're seeking to do here is get the balance right and ensure that we are well informed, but also be looking to the future.
0: The Prime Minister is one of many leaders preparing for this week's Pacific Islands Forum Summit. As Shannon Kirkwood reports, Anthony Albanese began the journey this afternoon.
2: Mr. Albanese is expected to touch down prior to this evening's summit opening. Regional security is set to dominate this week's agenda, including the response to China's nuclear-capable missile launch last month, which flew over the Pacific and landed south of Kiribati. Solomon Islands Prime Minister Matthew Wale has been forced to return to Honiara after arriving in Palau last night. It follows his Home Affairs Minister lodging a no-confidence motion against him. That move comes amid negotiations on a new bilateral treaty with Australia. Several other Pacific leaders are also expected to be absent from this year's summit. Some of those are a response to the attendance of Taiwan.
0: A woman who fought to survive a shark attack earlier this year has inspired the New South Wales government, whose latest beach protection efforts include controversial measures. The 34-year-old mother was in a coma for 10 days and had multiple surgeries, including an arm amputation, after being attacked by a great white at Sydney's popular Coogee Beach. The government's shark mitigation strategy will be active from tomorrow and includes the placement of more than 50 shark nets between Newcastle, Sydney and Wollongong. The nets are controversial, however, for their ability to injure non-target marine wildlife. And Australian rock legend Angry Anderson is in hospital after suffering a cardiac arrest. His band, Rose Tattoo, has confirmed in a statement the 79-year-old is receiving the care he needs and has thanked everyone for their messages of support. The band has asked people respect the privacy of Angry and his family. And in sport, Daly Cherry-Evans' last games in the NRL could shape the veteran playmaker's legacy as he plots a path for the Sydney Roosters toward the 2026 Premiership without Sam Walker. The Roosters are refusing to rule Walker out of featuring again this season, despite the Maverick number 7 undergoing surgery on the weekend after sustaining an ankle injury. Cherry-Evans, who is moving to the Super League side Hull FC in 2027, was brought to the Roosters to guide them to their first grand final since the 2019 Premiership. And in cricket, Josh Hazlewood says Australia is ready as officials ramp up plans for the team's first tests in South Africa since the ball tampering saga. Selectors will announce the ODI squads for Zimbabwe and South Africa tomorrow, as well as an Australian A group that will tour India in the lead-up. The test squad for the series that begins in Durban on October 9 will be confirmed at the start of next week, with all eyes on whether Marnus Labuschagne keeps his spot and what batters are called in.
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6: And the forecast for tomorrow, the 1st of September, OMG, is sunny with light winds becoming northwesterly, 20 to 30 kilometres per hour in the morning. Overnight temperatures falling to between 4 and 8 degrees, with daytime temperatures reaching between 17 and 23 degrees. And what a glorious day we've had today, and a nice sunset out there too. Thank you, Wendy. I hope everyone enjoyed Wendy's show. I'm Pam and I'm Wiradjuri, and I begin today by acknowledging the Wiradjuri people, the traditional custodians of the land on which I'm broadcasting from today, and I pay my respects to our ancestors and our elders past, present and emerging. I extend that respect to Aboriginal and Torres Strait Islander people listening KRRR 98.7 FM today. It is currently 6 minutes past six, 17 degrees here in Candles. Like I said, it's been a beautiful day for the last day of the month. So, spring tomorrow, 1st of September. Amazing how quickly this year has gone on. And I'm going to do a bit of a tribute to two artists we lost during the week. I'm going to start off with Dolly Parton. And I know Wendy played some Dolly Parton as well, so I hope I'm not doubling up with her songs. But the first one I'm starting off with is Yellow Roses, and it's from her White Limousine album. Here's Dolly Parton.

0: And that was Dolly Parton with Stairway to Heaven from her Halos and Horns album. Before that, Love is Like a Butterfly from their album of the same name. A word from our sponsors and I'll be back with more Dolly.
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0: And that was Backwards Barbie from the album of the same name. Prior to that was My Blue Ridge Mountain Boy from the album of the same name. Before that, In the Good Old Days, When Times Were Bad, from the album My Tennessee Mountain Home. And we started that set off of Dolly Moore, where that came from her Slow Dancing with the Moon album. It is now 26 minutes to 7. 17 degrees in Candos. A word from our sponsors and I'll be back with more Dolly Parton.
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0: It's All Wrong But It's All Right from her album Here You Come Again. Before that was My Blue Tears from her Coat of Many Colours album. And she did a duet there with Chet Atkins as well, Do I Ever Cross Your Mind, from his album The Master and His Music. And we started that set off with The Seeker from the Essential Dolly Parton collection. Word from our sponsors, and I'll be back again with three more Dolly songs after these sponsors. 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

And that was Harper Valley PTA from In the Good Old Days When Times Were Bad album, Unlikely Angel from her Blue Smoke album, and You're All Handyman from her Hello, I'm Dolly album. So there you go. That was my tribute to Dolly today. It's a sad loss. Lots of songs there I do not know, but they were great. Anyway, I have a couple of community announcements. The first one is Kandos IGA savings this week. Made for Dad Cadbury favourites, 470 gram half price, $12 each. 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And Glenfiddich 12-year-old salt single malt scotch whiskey, 750 mils, at $76 each. Specials are on sale now until Tuesday, tomorrow, the 1st of September. IGA Kandos, proud sponsor of KRRFM. Now, I also have another announcement, and that is the Kandos Rhinestone Film Society. And a great films, great company, great community. They are screening the Choral, C-H-O-R-A-L, at the Rhinestone Memorial Hall at 5:30 for a 6 p.m. screening on the 12th of September, which is Saturday week. And the snack bar will be open, supporting film in our community, and see you there. And the overview, the Choral, is a 2025 British historical drama film co-produced and directed by Nicholas Heitner, and written by Alan Barnett, set in 1916 during World War I in the fictional town of Ramsden, Yorkshire. The film follows the members of the local Choral Society, which recruits a disparate group of townspeople for a performance of Edward Elgar's The Dream of Gerontius, a work chosen because it was not written by a German. It stars Ralph Fiennes, Roger Allam, Mark Addy, Alan Armstrong, Robert Emms, and Simon Russell Beale. So the screening of the Choral is on Saturday week, the 12th of September.

0: September at the Rylstone Memorial Hall, 5:30 for a 6 p.m. screening. And that was from the Kandos Rylstone Film Society. So after the break, I'm going to have a tribute to Tim Curry, who also passed away this week. And, yes, I'll play that after, just after this little sponsorship.
1: KRRR, moving with you.
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0: Okay then, so we're going to start off with science fiction.

0: Hey, Janet.
1: Yes, Brad.
0: I've got something to say.
1: Uh-huh.
0: I really love the skillful way you beat the other girls to the bride's bouquet.

0: And that was Richard O'Brien, Susan Sarandon and Barry Bostwick from the Rocky Horror Picture Show over at the Frankenstein's Place. Before that, Susan Sarandon and Barry Bostwick with Dammit Janet. And we started that set off with Richard O'Brien from the Rocky Horror Picture Show science fiction double feature. So, yeah, I'm going to play a few songs, not the whole Rocky Horror Picture Show, but from the soundtrack, but I'm going to play a few of them. So you're listening to Pam on KRRFM in as a tribute to Tim Curry, who we lost this week. It is 13 minutes past 7, 16 degrees here in Candos, and I've just got a sponsorship announcement, and we'll be back with the Time Warp.
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4: 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Madness takes its toll. But listen closely.
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0: And that was Meatloaf. Hot Patootie, Bless My Soul. Before that, Tim Curry, I Can Make You a Man. And Sweet Transvestite. And we started that set off with The Time Warp, Little Nell, Patricia Quinn, and Richard O'Brien. So this is my tribute to Tim Curry. It is 27 minutes past 7. 16 degrees in Candos. You're listening to Pam on KRRFM. 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And the next song from Rocky Horror is Toucha Toucha Touch Me, Susan Sarandon.
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Yeah. We've got to get out of this trap before this decadence saps our wits. 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

0: And that was Fanfare, Don't Dream It, Planet Hot Dog before, Planet Schmanet Janet, and Touch a Touch a Touch Me by Susan Sarandon. 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

Whatever happened to Fay Wray? 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

words, we've got to get out of this trap before this decadence saps our wits. 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

And that was Tim Curry and Richard O'Brien, Wild and Untamed Thing. Before that, Roast in My World, Susan Sarandon, Little Nell, Barry Boswick and Peter Hinwood started that set off. I'm going to finish with one more song from the Rocky Horror Picture Show, I'm Going Home, sung by Tim Curry.

0: That was Tim Curry. I'm Going Home from the Rocky Horror Picture Show. You're listening to Pam on KRRFM. Just my tribute there for Tim Curry, who we lost this week. 16 degrees here in Candos. And a word from our sponsors. And then I'll play an Aussie artist who actually suffered a heart attack this week after these community announcements. So KRRR 98.7 FM community announcement. 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And as I said, after the break, I'll be back with a couple of songs by Angry Anderson, who just suffered a heart attack today, apparently, and they've had to cancel. He's been treated and recovering, and they've just had to stop their European tour, which they were nearly finished. So I'm going to play We Can't Be Beaten and Suddenly after this next community announcement.
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0: And that was Mumford & Sons, Awake My Soul, from the album Sigh No More. And then we had Let the Rivers Run, Carly Simon, from the movie Working Girl. And before 8 o'clock, we had Suddenly by Angry Anderson, Beats from a Single Drum. And we had Rose Tattoo, Scarred for Life was the album, We Can't Be Beaten. Thinking of Angry Anderson, who's just had a heart attack. He's recovering. Wish him all the well. It is now 10 minutes past 8. You're listening to Pam on KRRR. Currently 16 degrees in Candos. I hope you're enjoying the show. Word from our sponsors, and I'll be back with a song by Rod Stewart.
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And that was Outkast with Hey Ya from their Speaker Box album. Before that, Shakin' Stevens from the Bop Won't Stop album, I Cried Just a Little Bit. Kate Sobrano was there from her Blue Box album, All I Want Is You, and Rod Stewart, Rhythm of the Night from his Vagabond Heart album. Now, a word from our sponsors, and I'll be back with a live version of Can't Help Myself by Icehouse.

0: Join us for Sunset on the Rocks, Saturday the 5th of September at the beautiful Rylstone Region Community Association. Arrive from 3:30 to relax around fire pits, meet fellow music lovers and soak up one of the region's spectacular sunsets over pagodas before enjoying an arvo, an evening of exceptional live music. 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

0: And that was Paula Cole, from This Fire, I Don't Want to Wait. And prior to that was Ice House from their album Ice House in Concert, Can't Help Myself. Another Community 98.7 FM community announcement. The Cairndos Post Office turns 100 years old tomorrow. On the 1st of September 1926, a new post office was opened from, this is from our own correspondence, so it must, I don't know what paper this was in. The new post office was officially opened today, Monday. Although there was no celebration of any kind, the general public and the Progress Association were invited by Inspector Nash to attend at the new building on Saturday evening for the purpose of inspecting the interior. Inspector Nash explained the advantages of the telephone system, pigeonholes, strong room, also the extra wide counters, which are constructed of Queensland maple, and which preclude any danger of the till being rifled, the writing desks, etc. Soman's sanitary system has been installed, private letterboxes are now available to the public, and the mail matter so treated will be available at 7:45 a.m. Mr. Nash traced the history of the postal department in Cairndos from the time when he prevailed upon Mr. J.T. Strong, storekeeper, to take charge of the postal arrangements when Cairndos had less than 100 people resident in the town. He said he had every confidence in Cairndos, and with the advent of Sharbin, he felt sure he would not regret recommending to the department the establishment of the present building. With the cooperation of efficient staff and the public, the general need should be met for many years to come. And that is the write-up on the opening of the Cairndos Post Office on the 1st of September 1926, and it will turn 100 years old tomorrow. You're listening to Pam on KRRR, 18 minutes to 9, nearly time for me to go home. 15 degrees in Cairndos. Another couple of sponsors, and I'll be back with a song by Avicii.
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0: that was Aerosmith from their Just Pushed Play album, Jaded. Before that, Tones and I, Dance With Me, album of the same name, and Avicii there from the Tim album, Heaven. And if you recognise that voice singing, that was Chris Martin from Coldplay singing that. Now, thank you for listening to me. It is Pam on KRRFM. 4 minutes to nine. I won't be back next week, but I'll be back the week after. So I hope you've enjoyed the show. Finishing up after these sponsors with Lifehouse and Hanging by a Moment. Good night and catch you all in a fortnight. See you later. Bye.
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9: Hi, this is Noddy. Thanks so much for your company and welcome to the program for the week commencing the 31st of August 2026. This is Aussie Music Weekly, your weekly fix of new, local and independent Australian music. Coming up on this week's show, got the brand new single on the way for Tusha. We also bring you something from past In Focus interviewee here on the show, Leisha Louise. And we head to Brisbane for something from a band called Bugs. In our In Focus interview segment this week, we're going to be chatting with Sarah Grace Buckley, all about her new solo career outside of her family band, The Buckleys. And later this hour, we've got a bit of a milestone to commemorate. Yes, as we backtrack to the 80s decade for something from The Voice himself. Yes, Mr. John Farnham. All that and stacks more, so do hope you can stay with us. Well, to kick things off, it's a super catchy tune from a Fremantle five-piece called Grub. This one comes from their upcoming self-titled album, which will be due out on the 9th of October. Their sound, maybe compare it as a bit of a blend of funk and disco. Let's see what you think as we get into Grub with Shake It.
10: One, two.

The sounds there of Sydney duo Largo, who we've played a few times here on the show. That's their latest tune called What I Need. The song was written by lead singer Mel Bailey, all about the complex relationship that she has with her sister. And Largo have got a series of dates coming up, which all gets underway on September the 12th when they're playing in Wollongong. September 19, they're playing in Leichhardt in Sydney. September 24, they head to Melbourne. The night after, September 25, they're in Launceston in Tasmania. Sticking in Tasmania on September 26, playing in Hobart. October the 3rd, they're at Wombarol on the central coast of New South Wales. October 16th, they're playing in Warriewood on the northern beaches of Sydney. October 17, sticking in Sydney, playing at Marrickville. And October 21st, they're playing in Parramatta in the western suburbs of Sydney. Check out their website for details of the actual venues, which surprisingly haven't been provided to us, so it always feels a bit weird reading out just locations on their own. 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It's Noddy here. Up shortly, something new from Tusha. Also coming up, the new single from past In Focus interviewee here on the show, Leisha Louise. If I had one wish, I'd turn back time to the summer of 1969. And we head to Brisbane for the new one for the band Bugs. So on this week's program, it's our In Focus interview segment as always. This time around, we are chatting with Sarah Grace Buckley from The Buckleys, but not about the family band itself, all about her latest solo career. And later this hour, we head back to the mid part of the 80s decade for something from John Farnham. We're on to Adelaide trio Sun Sick Daisy. These guys have done some recent supports to the likes of The Boys, Pacific Avenue, as well as Ballpark Music. And this song is all about peer pressure and the importance of setting boundaries. Sunsick Daisy for you now with Bitter Start.

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0: sounds there of an Aussie artist with South Asian descent. Yes, his name is Tusha, and that's a song all about watching someone you love struggle with their mental health and feeling powerless to ease their pain. And it's actually written from the perspective of a support person. That tune is called Spell. And you heard it right here on Aussie Music Weekly, which is the program you are tuned into right around Australia on the Community Radio Network. And regular listeners of the program would know that around about this time each week, we do our In Focus interview. Known for her work with her family band, the Buckleys, over a period of more than a decade, Sarah Grace Buckley has now stepped out on her own with her debut solo project. And to tell us all about it, we welcome Sarah to Aussie Music Weekly. Hey, Sarah, how you doing?
1: Hello, good, thank you. So thanks so much for having me.
0: No worries at all. Well, as the primary songwriter of the Buckleys, I'm guessing that not everything that you would have composed with the band would necessarily have been the right fit. So how much freedom to explore different sounds does recording as a solo artist provide you with?
1: Yeah, no, so absolutely. It's it's basically the Buckleys, we've been in the industry for about 14 years. We started very young. And yeah, I've always been the main songwriter and then written a lot of songs with a lot of other artists as well, which I love doing. But this whole project kind of came about just because I had a few songs. I'd written some songs that I really loved that just didn't really fit with what the Buckleys were doing, and also not quite right to pitch out to other people. And just I think when you're writing for yourself, or not even for like an intentional project or anything, as a songwriter, you can kind of, it's just very personal, and you can kind of go into, you're just talking about your own stories as if you're writing a diary, essentially. And so that was kind of, the inspiration. And a lot of the songs that you'll hear down the track on, we're doing an EP, are a lot more personal. And so it's exciting to have that kind of freedom, I guess, to just kind of explore some more in-depth storytelling that's just, me.
0: Yeah, of course. Well, 14 years is a long time. What would you say was the catalyst for, I guess, making that big, bold decision to say, I'm going to do something on my own here?
1: Yeah, honestly, it was the creative side of it. Just because I think, when you're writing for any project, whether it's the Buckleys or another artist, like you have, it's a brand, and there's a certain tone and story and sound and things like that. And I love that, songwriting is my favorite thing. And all of that stuff I love to lean into and explore. But I think the catalyst was just me wanting to kind of tell some of my own stories, which I haven't really done before and written. Honestly, I was writing without any real intention necessarily to release some of these songs. Then I was like, I don't want them to be heard either. So it just didn't really sit anywhere else. So that was the inspiration.
0: And what sort of support and encouragement did you get from your siblings, Molly and Lachlan, as part of the project?
1: So Molly, Lachie and Dylan, they were all very supportive and are very supportive. They're all the best. And there was never any weirdness or anything because, we're all family. And I think that was another thing, like my realization, because I was a bit nervous about doing something by myself. But I think the realization that, we're like literally a family band, we can't get away from each other. So there's no worry about that. It doesn't mean anything's ending. It's just, another adventure as well.
0: Great, great. We are chatting with Sarah Grace Buckley all about her debut solo project. Now, Sarah, your new music's been produced across two locations, namely Sydney and Nashville. Now, Nashville's certainly been a place that you've also worked in many times with the Buckleys. So what is it that draws you back there for recording purposes?
1: Yeah, so it's interesting. So basically this song, Tequila and Mexico, the first single just put out, was written a few years ago. I wrote it in Nashville with two incredible songwriters over there. We had the demo produced, one of the guys who wrote it, Matt McVaney, produced it the demo on the day. And I've always loved the song. I wrote it for the Buckleys, of course, back then, but it just didn't really fit with, like all those things I was just talking about, our sound and what we're doing. So I've just had it up my sleeve for the past couple of years. And there were a few times I'd pitched it to some other artists, but then always ended up when people were like, I'd love to record it, I'd be like, no, I'm going to take it back. Because I just couldn't let it go. There was just like something in me that, was keeping me holding on to it. Then when we're working on this project, I reached out to Matt, who produced the demo, and said, hey, do you reckon you could just finish off that demo that we had already and just, mix it up a little bit and polish it up. And then, and then that's what you hear now. So it's actually, it was written and recorded, maybe 4 years ago. And yeah, we've just polished it up a bit and put it out now.
0: Yeah, great, great. Well, as you've mentioned a couple of times already in the interview, across your music career, you've written a number of songs that have then gone to be successfully recorded by other artists. So what sense of satisfaction do you get when you hear another musician interpret one of your creative works?
1: Oh, I love it. It's so special to be able to write. Well, yes, mostly you're writing with the artist in the room, and then they'll decide whether or not they record it, as opposed to me just pitching out songs. Yeah, so I've written with a bunch of incredible artists, and yeah, telling their stories is something that is really special. And yeah, that's kind of the craft of songwriting, I guess, which I absolutely love doing. And yeah, being able to tell other people's stories, but then yeah, it's kind of a different thing now, me just telling my own story. I haven't really done that as much before. But yeah, no, it's very special to hear something that you've written be, you know, sung and put out by another artist. Tyler Rodriguez has a song she put out on her record, and I'm seeing it on TikTok now, like being played all around the world, and it's very cool to see and hear.
0: Yeah, I'll bet. Okay, as you alluded to, the first taste of your solo work is the single Tequila and Mexico. Tell us what this one's all about.
1: Yeah, so this, like I said, I recorded it over in Nashville, and just put it out. It's a bit of a fun tune. yeah, it's essentially just about, you know, going through some bad loves, I guess, and then, you know, meeting someone that just works and fits together like Tequila in Mexico.
0: Love it. All right, well, let's play it now. And Sarah, thank you so much for joining us here on Aussie Music Weekly.
1: Thanks so much for having me. Have a great day.

was Sarah Grace Buckley with what is her debut solo single, Tequila and Mexico. So certainly looking out for some new material from her on the solo front. We've reached around about the halfway point of this week's edition of Aussie Music Weekly. Do hope you can stick around because we've got some stuff up shortly from a Perth band called Sugar Wife. The new single for past In Focus interviewee Leisha Louise is not too far away, as is the new one from Brisbane band Bugs. Up next, though, we're going to do the backtrack segment. This time around, we're heading back exactly 40 years ago for something from John Farnham from the 80s decade. But to get us there, it's something from a seven-piece collective from Melbourne called Ungus. Yeah, these guys must have been under my radar for quite some time because this track is from their seventh album, The Fun House, which was released just last week. The band have a little bit of an eclectic fusion of styles and genres going on as well, and I think you'll hear it in this track. Ungus for you now with Funrable.

Yeah, backtrack time now here on Aussie Music Weekly. It's hard to believe that in around about a month's time, a classic Australian album will turn 40. The album, of course, was Whispering Jack, first released on September 29, 1986, and went on to sell a whopping 1.6 million copies to this day, still being the highest-selling album by an Australian artist. And, of course, that artist in question is Mr. John Farnham. Well, as part of the milestone, a huge concert is taking place at Melbourne's Rod Laver Arena about a week ahead of what would have been the release date of the album. It's being billed as the Songs of John Farnham, a living legend, amazing lineup, including the likes of Jimmy Barnes, Tina Arena, Kate Sobrano, Diesel, and heaps more. So if you're in Melbourne, go along and check that out. Well, in addition, the album is going to be re-released, including some new additions on vinyl, as well as a whole stack of limited edition merchandise, which will come out as a result of that. Well, what a perfect excuse now to backtrack to the year 1986, and from the album in question, Whispering Jack, this is John Farnham's Pressure Down.

the sounds there of a Perth six-piece band who were formed all the way back in 2017. They cite influences such as Jeff Buckley and Blur, and I think you can hear a little bit of both of those on that track. Sugar Wife there and Getting Closer, a song all about starting a new year full of fresh ambition. 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The music continues now as we play something from past In Focus interviewee Leisha Louise. This track comes from her current album Strike to Ignite. In case you missed our interview with her a couple of months back, it is still available for streaming off our website, AussieMusicWeekly.com.au. She's a blues and roots artist with over 20 years of national and international touring behind her, so certainly a lot of experience. And this is her new single. It's called Woodstock.

sounds there of an alt country duo from Gippsland in regional Victoria, made up of members Janine Garvey and Eric Collier. They're called No Promises, and that was their latest single called Siren. Group were formed during the COVID-19 pandemic. Well, we've got time to squeeze in one more track on this week's edition of Aussie Music Weekly before we have to say goodbye. Let's bring you something out from Melbourne indie pop artist Sophia J. Smith. This track she co-wrote with Alexander Gow, a name you might remember from the Melbourne pop band Oh Mercy, and it's called Confession.

around Australia on the Community Radio Network and heard through your local community radio station. This is Aussie Music Weekly, and unfortunately, that's all the time that we have to share with you, new local and independent music on this week's edition of the show. But don't despair, we'll be back at the same time next week on the same station you're hearing us through right now. And on next week's show, we're going to start to bring you all the action from Brisbane's Big Sound Festival. 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And to find out the details of your nearest station that's taking the show, easiest thing to do is go to our website, aussiemusicweekly.com.au. Well, to take us out, it's Brisbane trio Bugs, and from their fourth album, Head Noise, which dropped just last week. Group has certainly been a mainstay on the Brisbane scene for over a decade, so built up quite a loyal fan base. And this is their new one. It's called Tough Love. And I'll see you next week.

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I acknowledge the traditional custodians of the lands this program is broadcast from. I pay my respects to elders past, present and emerging, and I extend that respect to other Aboriginal and Torres Strait Islander people who may be listening. Always was,

G'day, welcome to the program. We started this week's show with a song from the Pigrams, Hill 22, which is not about a hill, but it's about a midden in the sand dunes near Cable Beach in Broome, and it's been carbon dated to around 40,000 years old. We've got plenty of different music on today's show. A little bit of hip-hop, some electronic beats, some soul. We're going to start off, though, with some reggae. Let's rock on with Radical Sun.

That was Richard Frankland, the multi-talented Richard Frankland, with a very different reworking of his band, the Charcoal Club's song Too Many Gods. The original version of Too Many Gods was on the 2010 album Hearts Full of Rust, and it was percussion and acoustically driven, but I equally like this electric version that came from the album Discovering Liepin Mara, which was released this year. Now we're going to have some Electric Dreams from Velvet Trip, the musical project of Wiradjuri man Zeppelin Hamilton.

We just heard soul singer Zipporah. Zipporah Corsa Anu with a song called White Flag. And we're going to have a bit more soul now from Broome-based Stella Moon. From the album Phases, this is a song called Lightning.

0: three in a row. After lightning from Stella Moon, we had lightning from Baker Boy, and then some vintage hip-hop from The Last Connection with I Can. You're listening to the first Australian Music Hour with Steve Norwood. We've got a little bit more hip-hop coming up right now, this time from a newly released song from Shani. It's produced by JT Hazard, also known as Jacob Turia. This is Shani, Yalanji Girl.
1: Shiny bomber, bomber, Yalanji girl, I know you're looking at me. Yes, I am the one with the curls. I am one with the wind, and I am one with the earth. And I don't need no validation, 'cause I know what.

0: still got it on my mind. That's all the word I can tell you.
1: That was the superb Electric Fields, Zachariah Fielding and Michael Ross, with the iconic Kev Carmody song, From Little Things, Big Things Grow. It features on the album Cannot Buy My Soul 2020. We've got some more Kev Carmody coming up very, very soon on the show. Right now, we're going to have a song from in the Noongar language from Mata Keech. This is Jiridiji. It's about the fire tree or Zamia palm. Mata Keech has got a great little blurb on his website that says Mata Keech songs are public service announcements for country and joyfully defiant Noongar language activism. Great stuff.

0: That was a traditional song from the black rock band who hail from Jabiru in Arnhem Land, Manbajan. And we're currently listening to an electronic groove called Yakada from the Wininjikari Music Centre in Tennant Creek. That's almost it for this week. One more song to go. If you're listening to this program via Castlemaine's community radio station, I'll be having a couple of weeks off while Main FM holds their annual Radiothon fundraiser. The lovely and always entertaining Kate McDonald, host of Saturday Arvo with Macca, will be filling in for this hour for the next couple of weeks. Please get on board with sponsorship. If you're listening to this show on another radio station, it'll be business as usual. And even if you don't live anywhere near Castlemaine, you can still sponsor Main FM just by going to the website mainfm.net. I'll also be putting up the next couple of shows as on-demand listening on that website. Until next time, thanks for listening.
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1: If you wish to commence a relationship, please press 2. 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After you finish, simply press # or just hang up. I've just had the dead

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0: Your call has been placed in a queue. 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
1: Hello. 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

And hi there, you're listening to, and I thank you very much, the Dirt Music Radio Show, coming to you as it does every week from the studios of 2SER. Stuart Coops, my name. Thanks for hanging with me for the show this week. If you're wondering what Dirt Music is all about, let me tell you. Dirt Music is a radio show about music that comes from the heart and takes absolutely no prisoners. What you're about to hear can come from right across the musical spectrum, just so long as it's made with no concession whatsoever to fad or to fashion. It's another week, another Dirt Music, lots of music to get through. Some of it's old, some of it's new, and guess what? Some of it is in between. Let's get underway with two great new songs. Margot Silka with a terrific song called Little White Cross. And then after that, a collaboration between two artists I love very much, Steve Earle and Los Lobos. Let's go on the Dirt Music Ride, the musical ride starting right now.

0: From star captains and fevered sonnets to the quiet truth of how the world actually watches our falls. W.H. Auden's Musée du Beaux-Arts, read by Jodie Foster, reminds us that the old masters knew suffering happens while someone else is busy eating, opening a window, or just sailing calmly on. Then the myth itself takes flight and falls. Icarus, wings of wax, the sun too close, every climb carries its own indifferent sky.
1: Musée des Beaux-Arts. About suffering, they were never wrong, the old masters. How well they understood its human position, how it takes place while someone else is eating or opening a window or just walking dully along. How when the aged are reverently, passionately waiting for the miraculous birth, there always must be children who did not specially want it to happen, skating on a pond at the edge of the wood. They never forgot that even the dreadful martyrdom must run its course anyhow in a corner, some untidy spot where the dogs go on with their doggy life and the torturer's horse scratches its innocent behind on a tree. In Bruegel's Icarus, for instance, how everything turns away quite leisurely from the disaster. The plowman may have heard the splash, the forsaken cry, but for him, it was not an important failure. The sun shone as it had to on the white legs disappearing into the green water, and the expensive, delicate ship that must have seen something amazing, a boy falling out of the sky, had somewhere to get to and sailed calmly on.

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Yeah, big finish there. That is Fred Wesley and the New JBs. Fred Wesley, one of the mainstays of James Brown's original band way back when, with Maceo Parker and all those folks. But he's been leading the New JBs for quite some years now. Fred Wesley is 83 years old, and he's going to be out here in Australia to take part in the 2026 Melbourne International Jazz Festival, which is happening from the 16th of October through the 25th. And our very special guest for this second hour of the Tiki Lounge Remix is the artistic director of the Melbourne International Jazz Festival, Mr. Michael Tortoni. We've had him here in the program over the last couple of years, kind of going through the lineup when it gets announced, which it just has, and talking about the lineup that he's put together for the big festival. Melbourne International Jazz Festival has really grown over the last few years. It's spread across numerous venues all across Melbourne, both very large, like the Sydney Meyer Bowl, where Fred Wesley and the New JBs are going to be performing on the Saturday night, the 17th of October, as well as small venues all around town. And just a little bit of background on Michael Tortoni.

Let me tell you, boy, he was tough. Brother, he was rough. He had folks all scared to death. When he walked by, they'd hold their breath. He was a fighting man, sure enough. Well, Bill took himself a wife. Now he leads a different life.

0: That was Humphrey Lyttelton and his band, the band being Humphrey Lyttelton himself on trumpet, Kathy Stobart on tenor sax, Bruce Turner on alto sax, Mike Pine on piano, Dave Green on bass and Tony Mann on drums. That was recorded the 5th of May 1974. The song is called One for Buck, which is a tribute to Buck Clayton, with whom he toured in the decade between 1959 and afterwards.
1: Kathy Stobart was quite a star of British jazz. And before One for Buck, we heard It's Right Here for You with the wonderful vocalising of Perry Bradford. Don't think he was really a singer, but he was able to put things together. And it's the sort of thing you might imagine being performed in Gatsby's backyard there on the
0: something
1: on Long
0: like
1: Island.
0: That.
1: There was a group called the Georgia Strutters, and they were recorded in New York in 1927.
0: On the 23rd of May, and oddly enough, Humphrey Lyttelton was born on the 23rd of May, but a few years before in 1921.
1: Bit young to have appreciated the Georgia Strutters, yes. You're listening to Hot, Sweet and Jazzy. We make the show at The Pulse in Geelong for the Community Radio Network. To contact us, email hotsweetandjazzy@gmail.com and find us on Facebook. Now, in a moment, someone with a lovely singing voice. Before that, a couple of blokes of Italian background who were stars of jazz in the 20s. This recording made in 1928 in New York, featuring Joe Venuti playing the violin and Eddie Lang playing the guitar. And, the two of them wrote this. It's called Doin' Things.

0: you.
1: I was lucky that my stepdad, and because my father had been killed in the war a month before I was born, and my mother and stepdad, they decided, well, let's go to Canada and start a new life. And so I was a whole lot closer to the source of all this incredible rock and roll stuff that I was crazy about. Once we got to Canada, got my first guitar and did the usual stuff of mimicking those that you admire and go from there.
2: And you did it so well. You were already playing in rock bands while you were at school. That was 65 when you joined the Sparrows.
1: Yeah, it was, you know, one of those things where I consider Lady Luck has been my co-pilot all my life, because I don't think of myself as being particularly good at anything, but I'm somewhat adequate in certain areas.

have to keep in mind that at that time, the draft, you know, into the armed forces of the U.S. was very much in play. Young people were being shipped off to Vietnam. Many of them didn't want to be there, didn't feel that that war was something that we should even be involved in. And the civil rights movement. You know, I remember distinctly during my visit to Newport, a few weeks earlier, three young volunteers had been murdered in Mississippi. And Phil Oakes, who wrote a lot of topical songs, we never called them protest songs, they were topical songs. And I remember him playing this brand new song about what happened in Mississippi that just knocked us over. And the chorus went something like, "And here's to the land you have torn the heart out of. Mississippi, find yourself another country to be part of." There was a lot of anger amongst the young people, but there was also a great feeling of, we're young, we're idealistic, we have ideas, we have energy, and we're going to move forward. Humanity will, you know, learn its lessons from the past and do better in the future. That was at least what, you know, what kept us going and what fueled a lot of the music that was created from then on.

How you going, folks? It's John Williamson here, and I'm really enjoying my breakfast with egg and bacon with my mate Kevin Walsh. Well, they call him Walshy, on Good Morning Country. And why wouldn't you be listening to it?

0: large head lethal snap hunting style, allowing it to catch fast-moving and smaller prey but with little in the way of holding power. The tigers were amongst the last mammals with this jaw type, but it's common amongst other animals such as crocodiles and predatory fish. Professor Weisbecker says this challenges myths that the tigers were ferocious predators of livestock, which contributed to them being hunted to extinction 90 years ago. The last known living Tasmanian tiger died in Hobart Zoo on September 7, 1936.
1: Turning to sport, Nathan Cleary and Yasmin Meeks have won New South Wales Rugby League's top awards. The pair were rewarded for their efforts in this year's State of Origin series. It's the second time Cleary has won the Brad Fittler Medal, while it's the first time Meeks has been awarded the Women's Origin Player of the Series award.
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4: A very good morning to you. Yes, it's the 1st of September, and while she's up and running computer-wise, it's a big thank you to everybody involved in that exercise, and something that happened a lot quicker than I was envisaging. So with that in mind, we'll work our way through to the next news and weather. We've got a musical morning. There's only one little stopover this morning, and that's for a CD giveaway, and that'll follow the next news and weather. And Taylor Moss and her album Firecracker is the album we're giving you the opportunity to win this morning. A little later though, hold the phones, we will give you the cue to call at the appropriate time. We're going to look at the weather around Australia firstly. And then we'll get back to the music mix on Good Morning Country from the bunker in Harrington, situated halfway between Taree and Port Macquarie. Good morning.
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4: Taking a look around the major centres firstly, folks. Drugs are taking their toll on and we've got to go to Brisbane, partly cloudy, a possible shower, 24. Sydney, sunny, 26. Meanwhile in Canberra, sunny, 20. In Melbourne, partly cloudy, a shower or two, 22. Hobart, mostly sunny morning, a shower or two, becoming windy, and 19 for Hobart. Adelaide, partly cloudy, showers, 22. In Perth, partly cloudy, and 19. Alice Springs, sunny, light winds, the top of 30. Now moving into Queensland, Cairns. Partly cloudy, a shower or two, 26. Townsville, mostly sunny, 28. And Mackay, mostly sunny, 24. In Rockhampton, you've got a partly cloudy day, 26. Hervey Bay, partly cloudy, 24. And Gander, becoming cloudy, 26. Into New South Wales, Armidale, early fog, then mostly sunny, 19, Orange, mostly sunny, 17, and Yass, 20 and mostly sunny. Young, also 20 and sunny, but Cooma, zero overnight to a top of 19, and morning frost, sunny day. Batemans Bay, sunny 25, Bega, sunny 27, and in Griffith today, sunny and 24. Into Victoria and Mildura, sunny day, possible late shower, 26. Swan Hill, sunny day, possible late shower, 23. And the same for Shepparton, but with a top of 22, sunny day, possible late shower. In Bensdale, sunny and 24. Horsham, sunny morning, showers increasing, 21. And Warrnambool, mostly sunny morning, and showers increasing, 19. Into South Australia, Mount Gambier, cloudy, showers increasing, 19. Port Pirie, sunny morning. Now read that again, won't you? Sunny morning, a shower or two developing. That's better, 24. Sejuna, partly cloudy.

0: cloudy, possible late shower, 24. Into Tasmania. And you've got in Noobina, partly cloudy, late shower, 218. Huonville, partly cloudy, showers increasing, 19. And Oatlands, partly cloudy, showers increasing, 15. In the Territory, Darwin, sunny, 34. Moving to WA, Albany and Bunbury, both cloudy and 17. Karratha, sunny, 33. Newman, sunny, 34. Kununurra, 35 and sunny. And Broome, sunny, 36. Meanwhile, here in Harrington and Taree on the mid-north coast of New South Wales, sunny, early light winds and a top of 25. You're up to date with news, sport and weather on this first day of September as we head through to the news and weather. Following that news and weather, in 21 minutes, we'll have our CD giveaway. Hold the phones. We will give you the cue to call. It is Walshy on your wireless. Good morning.
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5: G'day, everyone. I'm Sarah Stora. 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

three in a row from Sarah Storer, a beautiful circle. Good morning to all the boys and girls that are going up and down and round in this big land this morning. Sarah and Greg Storer with Chiller's Bend, and Sarah with a more recent one with Under Darwin Stars. We are working our way through to the news and weather. Don't forget, I'll give you the cue to call when it's time to phone in to put your name into the draw for our CD giveaway. That's coming up after the next news and weather. To get us to that news and weather, Billy Joe Porter, Caitlin Shadbolt and Charlie Pride are locked and loaded on the Walshy Breakfast Show. Well, it's Tuesday morning, September 1. Good morning.

A very good morning to you as you're waking around Australia, folks. Hold the phones. I'll give you the cue to call for our CD giveaway. That's coming up this bracket, but a bit of work to be done before we get to that point. And, of course, a wonderful music mix on this first day of September. Hope your day is shaping up to be a beauty. Mine has started off fantastic, and hope it continues.

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1: Taking a look in Brisbane, partly cloudy, possible shower 24, Sydney sunny 26, Canberra sunny 20, Melbourne you've got a partly cloudy day with a shower or two in 22, Hobart mostly sunny morning, shower or two becoming windy and 19, Adelaide partly cloudy, showers 22, and Perth 19 and partly cloudy, in Alice Springs sunny, light winds and a top of 30 degrees. Into Queensland, Cairns, partly cloudy, a shower or two, 26. Townsville, mostly sunny, 28. And Mackay, mostly sunny, 24. In Rockhampton, it'll be 26 and partly cloudy. In Hervey Bay, 24 and partly cloudy. Wollongonga, becoming cloudy and a top of 26. Into New South Wales, Armidale, early fog, then mostly sunny, 19. Orange, mostly sunny, 17. Wollongas, 20 and mostly sunny. Young, sunny, 20. In Cooma, zero overnight, a top of 19 today. Morning frost, sunny day. And Batemans Bay, sunny, 25. Bega, sunny, 27. Griffith, you've got a sunny day and a top of 24. In Victoria, Mildura, sunny day, possible late shower, 26. Swan Hill, sunny day, possible late shower, 23. In Shepparton, sunny day, possible late shower, 22. In Bansdale, sunny and 24, while in Horsham, sunny morning, showers increasing, 21. Warrnambool, you've got 19 in the top, morning mostly sunny morning, showers increasing. In South Australia, Mount Gambier, cloudy, showers increasing, 19. Port Pirie, sunny morning, shower or two developing, 24. Ceduna, partly cloudy, possible late shower, 24. Moving to Tasmania, Noobina, partly cloudy, a late shower or two expected, 18. Huonville, partly cloudy, showers increasing, 19. Oatlands, partly cloudy, showers increasing, 15. In the Territory, Darwin, sunny and 34. Moving to WA, now both Albany and Bunbury, cloudy and 17. Karratha, sunny 33. Newman, 34 and sunny. Wallencunnanarra today, 35 and sunny. And Broome, sunny 36. Meanwhile, here in Harrington and Taree on the mid-north coast of New South Wales, sunny, early light winds and a top of 25. As I look out over the horizon, not much movement in the palm trees. The sun is out and yes, it looks like a great start to the day out there, but still a little chilly for us here at the beach. Not what you'd expect in other parts, but here at the beach we're not used to the cool weather, so a little chilly out there. Hold the phones, I'll give you the cue to call shortly for our CD giveaway. It is Walshy on the wireless, and you've got no idea how happy I am to be able to bring you Good Morning Country with the computers all up and running, and thank you ever so much to everybody involved.
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1: Tuesday morning album giveaway, and we're giving away a copy of Taylor Moss's album, Firecracker. The album is an independent release, and this young lady certainly has captured the attention of plenty of festival organisers and venue operators. You can check out Taylor Moss on the electronic platforms. We're featuring music from her latest release, Firecracker. A double play will feature the title track, Firecracker, and a track entitled Gone Fishing. This is Taylor Moss. Hold those phones, I will give you the cue to call.

0: Fishing.
1: That's Taylor Moss and Gone Fishing, the second of the two featured tracks. And we opened up with Firecracker, the title of the album. It is a debut album, and we'll give you the opportunity to win a copy. Now, folks, if you're departing, thank you for your company this morning. I hope you're able to join me again tomorrow, Wednesday, from the bunker here in Arrington, God willing, and we'll do it all again. To take us through the news and weather, I've got music from Justin Stanley and the Haystack Mountain Hermits are locked and loaded. They will entertain you. Now, we'll open up the phones, 0488 677 645, 0488 677 645, and you have 12 minutes to get your name into the draw. You could be a winner. No calls during the news and weather, please.

0: Good morning. How are you feeling? 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
2: Sunset on the Rocks is back on Saturday the 5th of September at the Rylstone Region Community Association on Cox's Creek Road. The community stage kicks off at 4 with local acts, including Around Here, Oscar Sander, Dave Vladis, and then Oscar Laver and Meg. Then enjoy a hearty dinner before two sets from the incredible Hat Fits and Cara, bringing their signature mix of blues, roots and gospel. 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

The festival, which will take place on consecutive weekends, will replace a traditional public memorial. Further information will be announced in the coming months. Turning to sport, in tennis, Kate with cancer. Her estate says Dollyfest will be the party of a lifetime.

0: Carter, Alexi Popperin and Maya Joint are due on court soon.
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4: 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And looking at the weather, I'm looking out the window, it's going to be another glorious spring morning and day. And yes, it is spring, it's the 1st of September. So you have a whole month to enjoy these lovely sunny mornings before you're thrown back into the dark again. All right, so today will be mostly sunny, winds northwesterly, 25 to 35 kilometres per hour, and daytime maximum temperatures between 17 and 23. And the forecast tops for around our area are Mudgee 21, Bathurst 19, Orange 17, Lithgow 18, Katoomba 18, and Cairndos and Rylston 21. And for tomorrow, mostly sunny, slight chance of a shower, winds north to northwesterly, 25 to 35 kilometres per hour. And overnight temperatures falling to between 8 and 13, with daytime temperatures reaching between 18 and 24. So, yes, lovely sunny days. It's certainly spring. All right, it's that time of the morning when we have a KRR announcement at our community notice board. 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
1: Catholic Church Mass times, first and second Sundays, are held at St Dominic's in Candos. 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All Masses start at 11 a.m.

0: Scouts and Cubs meet at 4:30pm on Mondays at the Candos Scout Hall on the corner of Davy Road and Campbell Street in Candos. 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
1: And also the Ralston Ramblers Walking Group. They meet every Tuesday and Thursday morning. And now it's spring, they will be starting at 8:30am. And their walk this morning is along Reedy Creek Road, and it says to park plus or minus 2.1 kilometres along. And Eric's added an extra note and said, we will start the walk a little further down the road at the end of the newly paved section. Turn right at the end of Reedy Creek Road and park at the end of the newly gravelled road. And as usual for these obscure walking venues, Eric will put out the tripod with the flag and red vest by the Bylong Valley into Reedy Creek turn off. Okay, so that's the walk this morning. It's out of town. It's along the Reedy Creek Road. And then if you can't make it this morning, every Thursday they meet at the Ralston Showground. And because now it's spring, they're starting half an hour earlier at 8:30am. And we've just received a media release here from the Black Dog Institute, which kind of ties in with the Ralston Ramblers Walking Group. And it says, get moving for better mental health this spring. On the first day of spring, the Black Dog Institute is calling on Australians to put one foot forward and use the longer, lighter days ahead to get moving for their mental health. Now, spring is when movement becomes easiest. As the days lengthen and warm up, people naturally get outside and move more, making it the moment when good intentions are easiest to act on. So the National Challenge invites people to walk, run or move in whatever way fits their routine and to raise funds for the mental health research that supports the 1 in 5 Australians who experience mental illness each year. And it doesn't take a marathon. For many people, a walk before, during or after the working day is one of the simplest ways to reset and feel better. Now, the challenge runs throughout October during Mental Health Month and registrations are open starting today. And it says help the Black Dog Institute create better mental health for all. Register now at onefootforward.org.au. All right, it's 7:15, so I think it's well and truly time to get some music going. Here's Teddy Thompson with In My Arms.

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1: 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That number again, 6884 7557.

Yeah, that was John Fogerty there with a song called Don't You Wish It Was True, and the lines in there are very relevant. Happy just to live as one, and everybody was your friend, don't you wish it was true? Yeah. Now we're going to hear from Travis Tritt with a cover of Burnin' Love.

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0: When you see the orange lights flashing near the 40 sign on the back of a school bus, it means you must slow down to 40 k's while overtaking the bus. Not just near schools, anywhere, or it could cost you at least $112 and 1 point. So when the orange lights flash,
1: it means you must slow down to 40.
2: A message from the RTA.
3: Yes, slow down to 40. And it's 16 minutes to 8 and you're listening to Marie on KRR 98.7 FM. And I was just reading here that back on this day in 2023, Jimmy Buffett passed away, age 76. And of course he had those hits, Margaritaville and It's 5 O'Clock Somewhere. And also reading that on this day in 2024, ABBA joined a growing number of musicians telling Donald Trump to stop using their music. ABBA hits The Winner Takes It All, Money, Money, Money and Dancing Queen were played at a Minnesota rally held by Trump and his running mate J.D. Vance in late July, sparking a backlash from the Swedish band. And Trump was also ordered by a judge to stop playing Hold On, I'm Coming, a song by the late soul singer Isaac Hayes at his rallies. Well, there you go. Yes, even way back then, it was copying it. All right. It's, what did, oh, the walk this morning. The walkers, the Ross and Ramblers walkers are meeting at 8:30 this morning. So if you've been going on the regular walks, you would have been going at 9 a.m., starting at 9, but because it's the 1st of September, the first day of spring, the starting time has gone back half an hour to 8:30 a.m. And they're meeting, the walk is along Reedy Creek Road Park. It says here plus minus 2.1 kilometres along. And so just a little note that they'll start the walk a little further down the road at the end of the newly paved section. Turn right at the end of Reedy Creek Road and park at the end of the newly gravelled road. And Eric will put out the tripod with the flag and red vest by the Bialong Valley into Reedy Creek turn off. And if you want further information, you can phone Eric and Leslie on 0419 015 889. Here's Lobo. It sure took a long, long time.

0: Who remembers Engelbert Humperdinck from the 60s? That was Engelbert there with Quando, Quando, Quando.
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0: Now, this Saturday, the 5th of September, there's a charity family fun day at the Ralston Club. 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Everyone is welcome. So here's sausage sandwiches, auction, live music from 1:30pm, raffles, kids' activities, and the Ambrose Golf Tee office at 9:30am, bowls is on. Bistro is open, outside cash bar, tickets on sale now for $2 each or $3 for $5. Pre-register your team, so it's a bit late for that if you should have had it in already. But there's lots of things happening all in aid of this charity family fun day at the Ralston Club this Saturday. It is 6 minutes to 8 and here's Walker Hayes with Fancy Like.

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1: 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That number again, 042 77 96 299.
2: And now for the forecast for the Central Tablelands for today, the 1st of September. Mostly sunny, winds northwesterly 25 to 35 kilometres per hour, and daytime maximum temperatures between 17 and 23. And the forecast tops for around our area are Mudgee 21, Bathurst 19, Orange 17, Lithgow 18, Katoomba 18, and Candos and Ralston 21. And it's currently sitting on 7 degrees outside our studio, so it'll warm up very quickly from now on. Now tomorrow, mostly sunny, slight chance of a shower, winds up to 35 kilometres per hour, overnight temperatures falling to between 8 and 13, with daytime temperatures reaching between 18 and 24. So going to be even warmer tomorrow. And on Thursday, there is a slight chance of a shower and winds up to 35 kilometres per hour. Overnight temperatures falling to between 10 and 14, with daytime temperatures reaching between 15 and 23. So our overnight temperatures are going to suddenly warm up. All right, well, it's that time of the morning for the passing parade and our good friend John Doremus.
3: Hello again. This is John Doremus with the passing parade and the story of the man who wrote the inspiring national song, Rule Britannia. I wonder how many of you know who did write it. His name, for the information of those of you who don't, was Thomas Arne. He was also responsible for many other fine works, yet for some curious reason, his fame as a composer did not survive him. And I'll be back with his story after this message.
4: 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And now we continue with the passing parade.
3: The son of a prosperous London upholsterer and coffin maker, Thomas Arne was born in 1710. His father was anxious that he should follow a legal career. But young Thomas had only one interest, and that was music. In secret, he learned to play a number of instruments. And when his father found out, he was furious. But in the end, Thomas had his way. Come what might, he was going to be a musician. His first composition of note was an operatic setting to Madison's Rosamunda, which was performed at the Lincoln Inn Fields Theater in 1733. It was quite a family affair. His sister Susanna took the leading role, and his brother Michael also played a part. So successful was the production that Thomas Arne was appointed composer to Drury Lane Theater. In 1740, he wrote Masque of Alfred, in which was included what he chose to describe as an ode in honor of Great Britain, Rule Britannia. The work sparked off a blaze of patriotic enthusiasm. Overnight, Thomas Arne became a national celebrity. In the years that followed, he composed a number of notable works. Among the best remembered of them are his settings for songs from Shakespeare's comedies. Their tunefulness and gaiety capture the spirit of the bard's words. In 1742, he composed and produced the oratorio Abel. He also produced his own operas Britannia and Eliza. Some years earlier, he had taken a wife, Cecilia Young, the daughter of a church organist. She had a fine soprano voice, and her singing of the principal parts in her husband's early works had helped him to fame. For this, not to mention her faithfulness and devotion, he rewarded her in 1744 by deserting her. Success had gone to his head. He became extravagant and developed a taste for fast and loose living. His work deteriorated accordingly. But in 1759, the University of Oxford paid tribute

to his talents by conferring upon him the degree of Doctor of Music. In 1777, after a separation of 20 years, he became reunited with his ill-used wife. Their reunion was a happy one, but it was not to last for long. Within a year, Arne fell seriously ill, and on the night of March 5th, 1778, he breathed his last. It was perhaps unfortunate for Thomas Arne that among his contemporaries was the great German composer Handel, who undoubtedly overshadowed him. It seems likely that but for Handel, his name would not have been so swiftly obscured, or his works, with the notable exception of Rule Britannia and one or two others so soon forgotten. Our time is up. Till we meet again for another chapter in the Passing Parade, this is John DeRemus. As always, thank you so much, and goodbye for now.

That was T-Rex there with Children of the Revolution. And I'm just reading here about some of the misheard lyrics of songs. And I'm sure you've seen some of the things pop up on Facebook where there'll be people actually singing the misheard lyrics. And the Metallica classic Enter Sandman topped a list of songs with misheard lyrics, while Mick Jagger was named as the singer people struggled most to understand. And so a survey of 1,000 Americans suggested that 65% of people, on discovering they'd been wrong for years about a favourite song, decide they prefer the incorrect version. And so Enter Sandman was top overall, with 70% of listeners believing the line "exit light, enter night" was actually "eggs and light end all nights." And 52% heard the Beatles song "I Get High, I Get High, I Get High" on "I Want to Hold Your Hand" rather than the real words, which were "I Can't Hide, I Can't Hide, I Can't Hide." And Nirvana's "Smells Like Teen Spirit" came next. "With the lights out, it's less dangerous. Here we are now, entertain us." And it was heard as, "With the lights out, it's Las Vegas. Hear me now, hear me all now, entertainers." Yeah, I love just hearing some of those misheard lyrics. All right, we're going to hear from Pulp now with "Common People," then Van Halen, "Can't Stop Loving You."

cat. The tail inside out. 'Cause everybody hates a tourist, especially one who thinks it's all such a laugh. Yeah.

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That was Brandy Carlile with the Right Down the Line. 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And the Clandulla RFS will be at the Candos Markets on Saturday the 19th of September for their annual RFS Get Ready Day. So stop by and say hello to get some good information and advice regarding preparing for the summer fire season ahead. And you can also contact Clandulla Brigade via their Facebook page, NSWRFS-Clandulla Brigade. Okay, yes, it's coming up very quickly. So think about all of those and maybe offer to volunteer for one of those roles. All right. We're going to hear now from Lucius and then Boyzone.

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3: Some of the most common third-party accidents involve our posties, including drivers not looking or speeding through roundabouts, vehicles failing to stop at a stop sign or give way, and cars striking posties as they reverse out of their driveways. 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

baby. 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I kind of got held up. 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

And good morning. The weather forecast for the rest of today, mostly sunny, winds northwesterly 25 to 35 kilometres an hour, and daytime maximum temperatures between 17 and 23 degrees. And for tomorrow, 2nd of September, mostly sunny, slight chance of a shower, winds north to northwesterly 25 to 35 kilometres an hour, tending west to northwesterly during the morning, then becoming northwesterly 15 to 25 kilometres an hour in the late afternoon. Overnight temperatures falling to between 8 and 13 degrees. Daytime temperatures reaching between 18 and 24 degrees. For Thursday, the 3rd of September, partly cloudy, slight chance of a shower, most likely in the morning. Overnight temperatures falling to between 10 and 14 degrees. And daytime temperatures reaching between 15 and 23 degrees. And for Friday, the 4th of September, a sunny day, and overnight temperatures falling to between 4 and 8 degrees, and daytime temperatures reaching between 16 and 22 degrees. And top temperatures we can expect on this lovely spring day for this region: Mudgee top of 21 degrees, Bathurst 19, Orange 17, Lithgow 18, Katoomba also 18 degrees, and Candos Ralston a top of 21 degrees. Currently it's 14.3 degrees, it's 7 minutes past 9 o'clock. You're listening to Karen. I'll be here in the hot seat until midday today. And once again, a big thank you to Marie for her wonderful program this morning, getting us all in a great day, a great mood for this lovely spring day. And big thank you to all those breakfast announcers, actually, you know, the effort to get up and in and at it. So early, a real big credit to them. Okay, starting off this hour with Savage Garden.

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1: Don't miss Hat, Fitz and Cara live at Sunset on the Rocks on Saturday, the 5th of September at the beautiful Rylstone Region Community Association. Travelling from the Sunshine Coast hinterland, this internationally acclaimed duo deliver an unforgettable blend of blues roots, folk and gospel. 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
1: Songs you love, songs you like, songs you haven't heard for years, songs you can't stand, and songs you've forgotten. Even songs you never knew existed. That's right, I'll play them all. My name is David, and on every second, third, fourth, and even fifth Tuesday of every month, from 3 p.m. until 6 p.m, I'll be here on air at KRRFM Community Radio. So, listen to your radio. You know it makes sense.

And that was Billy Joel. And you're listening to KRRR 98.7 FM. It's 27 minutes to 10 o'clock. And Candice Ralston Film Society. They have great films, great company, great community. And this month they've got a movie called The Coral. And it's at the Ralston Memorial Hall, and it's 5:30 for a 6 p.m. screening. It's on the 12th of September. Snack bar will be open and supporting film in our community. See you there. And coming up right now, this is Jane Farnett.

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0: 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It is 12 minutes to 10 o'clock. 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

one summer's eve. On a train bound for nowhere, met up with a gambler. We were both too tired to sleep, so we took turns of staring out the window at the darkness till boredom overtook us. And he began to speak. He said, "Son, I've made a life out of reading people's faces and knowing what the cards were by the way they held their eyes. 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For a taste of your whiskey, I'll give you some advice. You got to know when to hold up, know when to fold up, know when to walk away, and know when to run. You never count your money."